Bamboo starting our program this morning with Hallelujah. Always thank the Almighty One above when you wake up in the morning, all the blessings you receive. This is Joe Jammer right here on the program. We'll be on until 8 o'clock this morning right here on AM 1320, the home of the Philippine Radio since 1996. Right now, Soap Dish.

Soap dish, the version of Kahit Maputi Na Ang Buhok Ko, a remix version, and right now another remix version of the song Tiil Ako Sa'yo. Kitchen Adele doing it up for you this morning, right here on AM 1320, the home of the Philippine Radio.

I hope your morning is humming along with the music we're playing right here. This is the Philippine Radio. Moon Stars coming up right now. Right here, and only right here on AM 1320, the Philippine Radio. This one is called Mon

Star 88, the version of the Apahaki Society song Manalangi, right here on AM 1320. What we're doing right here is we're just playing music that, you know, will make you remember the songs when you were still back home in the Philippines. This is AM 1320, right here in the Lower Mainland. 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Just go to www.am1320.com and click on the right-hand side. Right now, Q Shay.

is Keep On Coming Back, redone, remixed by different bands or younger generation bands, like this one, Sorry Na Puede Ba by the Brown Man Revival. And right now, another remix old song, but performed by Glock 9 and DJ Makanaya right here on AM 1320, the Philippine Radio. Good morning.

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1: Thank you, thank you, thank you, thank you. Glock 9 and Dzing Makanaya. Right now, coming up, it's Bamboo, a former lead vocalist of a group called River Maya. And this one's called Noivy. You know the songs that you always remember when you were still back home in the Philippines? It's all right here on AM 1320.

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Thank you for listening into the Philippine Radio every Saturday from 7 till 8 o'clock in the morning. And as usual, we always see each other here, right here on AM 1320 every Saturday from 7 till 8 o'clock. Don't forget about it, okay? And mark your calendar every Saturday. Or put a reminder on your fridge, your magnetic reminders. Joe Jammer right here. Thank you so much.

0: 来自 Delight Arkansas 嘅 Glen Campbell 联同 Royal Philharmonic Orchestra 喺 Royal Festival Hall 为你演出一首喺比利时出生嘅法籍歌厅明星 Jacques Brel 嘅作品。首歌原本叫做 Namikipa， 即系唔好离开我。Rod McQueen 填上英语歌词，就成为十分伤感嘅 If You Go Away。
1: The song was written by Rod McQueen. If you go away on the summer day, then you might as well take the sun away. 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

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If you go away, if you go away.